Dump shit, dump, do it, I do it, I screaming, dump shit, dump, do it, I do it, I screaming, dump shit, dump, do it, I do it, I screaming, dump shit, dump, do it, I do it, I screaming, dump shit, dump, do it, I do it, I screaming, dump shit, dump, do it, I do it, I screaming, dump shit, dump, do it, I do it, I screaming, dump shit, dump, do it, I do it, I screaming, dump shit, dump, do it, I do it, I screaming, dump shit, dump, do it, I do it, I screaming, dump shit, dump, do it, I do it, I screaming, dump shit, dump, do it, I do it, I screaming, dump shit, dump, do it, I do it, I screaming, dump shit, dump, do it, I do it, I screaming, dump shit, dump, do it, I do it, I screaming, dump shit, dump, do it, I do it, I screaming, dump shit, dump, do it, I do it, I screaming, dump shit, dump, do it, I do it, I screaming, dump shit, dump, do it, I do it, I scre

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Manipulation simply does not work. Manipulation simply does not work. 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

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But we're stuck out on this mountaintop, and now every bridge we cross stands for all the time I've lost. 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